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3: I am asking the community to view Moses Kuria as an outcast in the, he has caused pain and suffering to the community. He is President William Ruto's advisor on how to persecute the mountain. He has organized goons to destroy businesses belonging to the mountain people. He has made goonism a culture in the mountain. 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
0: Mm-hmm. 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
4: Mukena traffic.
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